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Well, you still can. Saturday afternoon at 4 on Retro Hits with me, Al Baby, the Super Greek. 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

0: It's a non-stop oldies party, and you pick the music. 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
1: Tell him it's okay. We've already checked under the bed and in the closet. There are no monsters. 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

0: in a world that seems restless, where so many people have depression, maybe that's you, anxiety, suicide is on the rise. So many people don't see a way out in a world full of chaos. Jesus says, come to me, all who are weary and heavy burdened, and I will give you rest. Will you answer? It's me, Donald, here. We want you to know we love you. 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Have a blessed day.
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3: 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You prefaced it by saying, when you were a little boy. 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

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We've already checked under the bed and in the closet. 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

and you can call a radio station to hear your favorite song? Well, you still can. Saturday afternoon at 4 on Retro Hits with me, Al Baby, the Super Greek. It's nonstop oldies by request.

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We've already checked under the bed and in the closet. There are no monsters. 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

Shaboozy with a Bar song on Big Hits 102.5 1330 WBTM. Good morning, Josh in with you. Hope everything is going well. Hope you had a wonderful weekend. It was Father's Day, so hope the dads were well taken care of, or that father figure

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Sometimes when I close my eyes, 6 months of torture. 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

0: Correct caller on the Commonwealth Pharmacy Contest lines weekday afternoons at 5:45 to guess and win. 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

Benson Boone on WBTM, and mark your calendars. Wednesday, July 1st is the return of the Wednesday Market down at Danville's Community Market. And to mark the occasion, they're going to have a food truck on site. They'll have some giveaways as well. So Wednesday, starting Wednesday, July 1st, from 1 to 6, you can see all your local growers, producers, and creators at the Wednesday Market. Hello.

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3: Good morning. With the latest, I'm Ryan Stone. A woman that was wanted in connection to a fight at the Riverfront Park was taken into custody on Friday morning. According to the Danville Police Department, 25-year-old Christina Witherspoon was taken into custody without incident.

0: Witherspoon has been charged with causing or encouraging acts rendering children delinquent, abused, and disorderly conduct in public places. On Thursday, police charged a 14-year-old female and a 15-year-old female with assault or battery by mob and disorderly conduct in a public place for their roles in the fight. The fight occurred on Tuesday at 11 p.m. at Danville's Riverfront Park at 100 Memorial Drive. A video of the fight has been circulating on social media. Witherspoon reportedly went to the location to confront two juveniles that she knew and had ongoing issues with. That confrontation led to a physical assault seen on video committed by the 14 and 15-year-old females against Witherspoon. The Riverfront Park closes at 10 p.m., and individuals present after that time are subject to being charged with trespassing. The Danville Police Department says officers regularly patrol all city parks and public spaces while working with other city departments to address growth and new projects such as the Riverfront Park. They say they will continue to work with other City of Danville departments to review and enhance security. 10 candidates are running for 4 Danville City Council seats in the November elections. Now that the filing deadline has passed, the ballot will see 10 candidates, including 4 incumbents with Mayor Alonzo Jones, Vice Mayor James Buckner, Dr. Gary Miller, and Bryant Hood, all seeking re-election. The ballot will also include 6 challengers with Shakiva Frazier, Shelby Irving, Frank Leist, Lonnie Jones, Dustin Whittle, and Tony Howerton. The ballot in November will also include a special election to fill the seat of Madison Whittle, who vacated the seat after being elected to the Virginia House of Representatives in November of 2025. Former Representative Danny Marshall is currently in the seat on an interim basis. The winner of the November election will fill the last 2 years in the seat. Those interested in running have until August 14th to apply for the ballot. A local business recently helped some local schools secure a large amount of funding for STEM programs. Davenport Energy helped secure $21,500 in ExxonMobil Educational Alliance grants for schools across Pennsylvania County and surrounding areas. Some of the funding will go towards STEM programs at Chatham, Dan River, Gretna, and Tunstall schools, while some of the money will be used for a brand new playground at Mount Airy Elementary School. Pennsylvania County will hold a meeting later this week for hunters and landowners. The purpose of the new meetings is to provide an opportunity for hunters, private landowners, law enforcement, and other community stakeholders to positively collaborate with a local focus. The meeting will be held at the Pennsylvania County Community Center at 6 p.m. on Thursday. And now you're up to date. I'm Ryan Stone.
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0: That's right. 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Josh in with you. Good morning. Thank you so much, as always, for waking up with us. We got more of your favorites as we get your morning started. We got JP Sachs with Julia Michaels.

0: 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Coming up, got a full look at your forecast. 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
16: We'll see showers with thunderstorms likely. Most of that will be later this afternoon as clouds roll in throughout the day. High of around 93. Tonight, showers, thunderstorms continue. Lows down to 66. Sunny tomorrow, highs 86. Tomorrow night, partly cloudy, lows down to 60. And for Wednesday, sunny with a high of around 88.

and it's fine. I know, you know, we know we weren't meant for each other and it's fine. But if the world was ending, you'd come over, right? You'd come over and you'd stay the night. Would you love me for the hell of it? All our fears would be irrelevant. If the world was ending, you'd come over, right? The sky'd be falling and I'd hold you tight. And there wouldn't be a reason why we would even have to say goodbye. If the world was ending, you'd come over, right? Right? If the world was ending, you would come over, right?

People who would be considered moderate drinkers. For example, men who drink around two alcoholic beverages a day, looking at a 4% lifetime risk of dying from an alcohol-related illness or injury. Now, ladies, you face a greater risk of alcohol-related liver disease than men at those similar levels. Researchers say young adults gain no health benefits at all, with many of the alcohol-related deaths tied to car crashes, injuries, and violence. So, based on the findings, authors recommend limiting alcohol intake to no more than one a day for both men and for women, which, if we remember the stories, the Queen used to have one shot of whiskey a day. So, maybe it's a mental thing. And that's, to an extent, okay, in moderation.

You've tuned in to more Music Mornings with Josh. 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
1: Back in 1980,

0: IR Marketing Director Carrie Davis recently spoke to River City TV about Off Track Productions.
1: So Off Track Productions is a 70-acre section of our property, and it was completely repurposed for the use of, we want to invite smaller scale concerts and festivals, specialty events, things like that, out to the property to give people something a little different to explore here.
0: Davis also discussed how the 70-acre site can be used.
1: We're hoping on Off Track Productions, on all of our 70 acres, it's really cool because you can actually divide all of this land up to exactly what you need. It depends on what the promoter wants, what the event promoter needs, and they can really curate it to make it exactly what they want. We have two natural amphitheaters on property, which make it perfect spaces for concerts and festivals, single day kind of things like that. And we're even in the talks of maybe a Renaissance festival to come out and explore the property.
0: VIR's Off Track Productions is the East Coast's only purpose-built outdoor event venue on a fully self-contained resort property with on-site lodging, dining, and other amenities. VIR already draws approximately 350,000 visitors to Virginia's Halifax and Pennsylvania County regions and surrounding areas each year through its motorsports programming. For more information, visit VIRnow.com. Two people were killed in a crash in Henry County on Thursday afternoon. Virginia State Police say the crash occurred at 1:30 p.m. on Thursday on Horse Pasture Price Road. A Volkswagen Jetta crossed the center line and hit a dump truck head-on. Both occupants in the Jetta were killed in the crash. The victims were identified as 47-year-old Mark Hensley of Ridgeway and 39-year-old Amy Hand of North Carolina. Neither was wearing a seatbelt. A dog that was a passenger in the Jetta is currently being taken care of by the Henry County Sheriff's Office Animal Control Division. Henry County Sheriff Wayne Davis told Star News that Hensley was a suspect in a theft that occurred at a home on Leakesville Road in Ridgeway. Sheriff Davis added that evidence connected to the theft and illegal drugs were recovered from the vehicle after the crash. Authorities in Rockingham County are still looking for a woman that has been missing for over 2 months. The Rockingham County Sheriff's Office, Rockingham County Emergency Management, and SBI are still searching for 60-year-old Laurie Ann Bonds Plummer in the Stoneville area. Plummer was reported missing by her husband, who said she walked off into the woods at approximately 5:30 p.m. on April 4th. Plummer was last reported to be wearing black pants, a gray hoodie, and sneakers. She's 5 feet 7 inches tall, 190 pounds, with blonde hair and green eyes. An initial search was conducted on April 4th with the use of drones and canines. The search continued.

0: her devices, and her whereabouts are unknown. If anyone has any information on the whereabouts of Plummer, contact the Rockingham County Sheriff's Office at 336-634-3232. And now you're up to date. I'm Ryan Stone.
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0: Dan River High School pitcher Trace Jones was named first team All-State last week. In his junior season, Jones had a 2.91 ERA with 54 strikeouts and just 6 walks on the season. He helped lead the Wildcats to the state quarterfinals this season. The Danville Otterbots picked up 2 wins over the Greenville Flyboys on Saturday and Sunday. The Otterbots won Saturday's game 9-3. Maximo Martinez went 2-for-3 with 3 RBI, while Kyle Krupp and Davis Perkins each had 3 hits and an RBI. Camden Hawks got the win on the mound as he pitched 5 innings of shutout ball for the Otterbots. On Sunday, the Otterbots beat Greenville 11-2. Martinez had 4 hits and 4 RBI in the win, while Perkins added 2 hits and 3 RBI. The Otterbots are now 8-5 on the season and are currently in first place in the East. They'll host Burlington for a doubleheader tomorrow starting at 5. In NASCAR, Corey Heim got his first career win at the first ever race at Naval Base Coronado on Sunday. Bubba Wallace, Kyle Larson, Zane Smith, and A.J. Allmendinger rounded out the top 5. Chris Buescher, Ross Chastain, Riley Herbst, Ryan Blaney, and Michael McDowell finished 6-10. NASCAR will head to Sonoma on Sunday. The UNC baseball team beat Oklahoma yesterday 6-2 to force Game 3 of the College World Series Championship Final. The Tar Heels scored the final 6 runs of the game to overcome a slow start. Game 3 of the series is tonight at 7, with the winner taking home the national championship. UNC is attempting to win its first College World Series. With sports, I'm Ryan Stone. WBTM
2: weather. We'll have clouds move in throughout the day. Good chance of showers and storms as we move into the afternoon. Looking for a high of around 93. Tonight, more showers, more storms. Lows down to 66. Sunny, hot tomorrow. Highs 86. Tomorrow night, partly cloudy. Lows down to 60. And for Wednesday, sunny with a high of around 88. That's a look at weather from 102.5 at 1330 WBTM.
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0: just love that one. Alex Warren with Ordinary. 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
1: I'm losing my self-control. Yeah, you're starting to trickle back in. But I don't wanna fall down the rabbit hole.

It's Survivor on Big Hits 102.5 1330 WBTM, and got some sad news from the Disney universe late last week. I don't know if you saw this or not. Former child star Dave Chase passed away at the age of 35. Her boyfriend says she contracted meningitis and several blood infections, which then turned septic. She was the voice of Lilo in the original Lilo and Stitch and in the animated sequels and TV series. She was also Samara in The Ring, Samantha in Donnie Darko, and oh, it's just awful. Her longtime manager, John Ryan, says she'd been struggling for a while, and he and her family have been trying to find and help her. In 2025, there was a disturbing video that showed her skinny living on Skid Row. Oh, just tough. Especially, you know, at her age and, you know, just being so young and into the business is just another, it's just the meat grinder that is Hollywood. And

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2: Good morning. With the latest, I'm Ryan Stone. A man has been arrested following a homicide in South Boston on Friday. According to the South Boston Police Department, officers responded to a shooting at Willow Oaks apartment complex at 11:39 p.m. on Friday. Once on scene, officers found 47-year-old Hassan Barksdale suffering from gunshot wounds. He was pronounced deceased at the scene. During the investigation, officers developed a suspect in Robert Pinnick. Through the investigation, it was learned that Pinnick had traveled to Lynchburg in the early morning hours on Saturday. He was taken into custody on Saturday following a vehicle pursuit in Lynchburg. Pinnick has been charged with second-degree murder, use of a firearm in the commission of a felony, and possession of a firearm by a felon. The South Boston Police Department is still investigating and is asking for the public's assistance in gathering additional information. A woman that was wanted in connection to a fight at the Riverfront Park was taken into custody on Friday morning. According to the Danville Police Department, 25-year-old Christina Witherspoon was taken into custody without incident. Witherspoon has been charged with causing or encouraging acts rendering children delinquent, abused, and disorderly conduct in public places. On Thursday, police charged a 14-year-old female and a 15-year-old female with assault or battery by mob and disorderly conduct in a public place for their roles in the fight. The fight occurred on Tuesday at 11 p.m. at Danville's Riverfront Park at 100 Memorial Drive. A video of the fight has been circulating on social media. Witherspoon reportedly went to the location to confront two juveniles that she knew and had ongoing issues with. That confrontation led to a physical assault seen on video committed by the 14 and 15-year-old females against Witherspoon. The Riverfront Park closes at 10 p.m., and individuals present after that time are subject to being charged with trespassing. The Danville Police Department says officers regularly patrol all city parks and public spaces while working with other city departments to address growth and new projects such as the Riverfront Park. They say they will continue to work with other City of Danville departments to review and enhance security. Two people were killed in a crash in Henry County on Thursday afternoon. Virginia State Police say the crash occurred at 1:30 p.m. on Thursday on Horse Pasture Price Road. A Volkswagen Jetta crossed the center line and hit a dump truck head-on. Both occupants in the Jetta were killed in the crash. The victims were identified as 47-year-old Mark Hensley of Ridgeway and 39-year-old Amy Hand of North Carolina. Neither was wearing a seatbelt. A dog that was a passenger in the Jetta is currently being taken care of by the Henry County Sheriff's Office Animal Control Division. Henry County Sheriff Wayne Davis told Star News that Hensley was a suspect in a theft that occurred at a home on Leakesville Road in Ridgeway. Sheriff Davis added that evidence connected to the theft and illegal drugs were recovered from the vehicle after the crash. And now you're up to date. I'm Ryan Stone.
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6: I never met you, but I wanted to invite you to the party. And you walked in with those green eyes.

Hits 102.5 1330 WBTM with Benson Boone. Josh in with you on this Monday, the 22nd of June. Thank you so much for allowing us to be a part of your day on this National Kissing Day. It's also National HVAC Tech Day. It's National Onion Rings Day and National Chocolate Eclair Day. Yeah, I'm good to celebrate all of those. No problem. Yeah, especially with warmer temps, those HVAC techs need all the credit. Here's Brian Adams.

We'll see showers with thunderstorms likely. Most of that will be later this afternoon as clouds roll in throughout the day. High of around 93. Tonight, showers, thunderstorms continue. Lows down to 66. Sunny tomorrow, highs 86. Tomorrow night, partly cloudy, lows down to 60. And for Wednesday, sunny with a high of around 88.

Ava Max and Sweetwood Psycho on WBTM, and it should not come as a shock to anybody that what you do for a living can impact your personal life, whether that's a lack of, you know, time, whether that's a lack of availability, a grueling schedule. There's plenty of things. And a new report on the occupations that have the highest divorce rates. And this is based on data from an American Community Survey. So that's where this is coming from. The jobs with the highest divorce rates are healthcare practitioners at 48%. Telemarketers, also 48%. Massage therapists, just under 48%. Bus drivers, 47.8%. Then you're dropping down a little bit. Now, like practical nurses, 47.1%. So, I mean, the margins are very, very slim here. Now, let's flip this coin a little bit. The jobs with the lowest divorce rates, actuaries, 14.2%. Physical scientists, 17.2%. IT scientists, they're 18.7%. Even software developers are at 18.9%. So, numbers are down in certain areas. But, hey, you do what you got to do to take care.

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2: Good morning. With the latest, I'm Ryan Stone. A woman that was wanted in connection to a fight at the Riverfront Park was taken into custody on Friday morning. According to the Danville Police Department, 25-year-old Christina Witherspoon was taken into custody without incident. Witherspoon has been charged with causing or encouraging acts rendering children delinquent, abused, and disorderly conduct in public places. On Thursday, police charged a 14-year-old female and a 15-year-old female with assault or battery by mob and disorderly conduct in a public place for their roles in the fight. The fight occurred on Tuesday at 11 p.m. at Danville's Riverfront Park at 100 Memorial Drive. A video of the fight has been circulating on social media. Witherspoon reportedly went to the location to confront two juveniles that she knew and had ongoing issues with. That confrontation led to a physical assault seen on video committed by the 14 and 15-year-old females against Witherspoon. The Riverfront Park closes at 10 p.m., and individuals present after that time are subject to being charged with trespassing. The Danville Police Department says officers regularly patrol all city parks and public spaces while working with other city departments to address growth and new projects such as the Riverfront Park. They say they will continue to work with other City of Danville departments to review and enhance security. 10 candidates are running for 4 Danville City Council seats in the November elections. Now that the filing deadline has passed, the ballot will see 10 candidates, including 4 incumbents with Mayor Alonzo Jones, Vice Mayor James Buckner, Dr. Gary Miller, and Bryant Hood all seeking re-election. The ballot will also include 6 challengers with Shakiva Frazier, Shelby Irving, Frank Leist, Lonnie Jones, Dustin Whittle, and Tony Howerton. The ballot in November will also include a special election to fill the seat of Madison Whittle, who vacated the seat after being elected to the Virginia House of Representatives in November of 2025. Former Representative Danny Marshall is currently in the seat on an interim basis. The winner of the November election will fill the last 2 years in the seat. Those interested in running have until August 14th to apply for the ballot. A local business recently helped some local schools secure a large amount of funding for STEM programs. Davenport Energy helped secure $21,500 in ExxonMobil Educational Alliance grants for schools across Pennsylvania County and surrounding areas. Some of the funding will go towards STEM programs at Chatham, Dan River, Gretna, and Tunstall schools, while some of the money will be used for a brand new playground at Mount Airy Elementary School. Pennsylvania County will hold a meeting later this week for hunters and landowners. The purpose of the new meetings is to provide an opportunity for hunters, private landowners, law enforcement, and other community stakeholders to positively collaborate with a local focus. The meeting will be held at the Pennsylvania County Community Center at 6 p.m. on Thursday. And now you're up to date. I'm Ryan Stone.
0: From the field to the track to the court, here's WBTM Sports.
2: Dan River High School pitcher Trace Jones was named first team All-State last week. In his junior season, Jones had a 2.91 ERA with 54 strikeouts and just 6 walks on the season. He helped lead the Wildcats to the state quarterfinals this season. The Danville Otterbots picked up 2 wins over the Greenville Flyboys on Saturday and Sunday. The Otterbots won Saturday's game 9-3. Maximo Martinez went 2-for-3 with 3 RBI, while Kyle Krupp and Davis Perkins each had 3 hits and an RBI. Camden Hawks got the win on the mound as he pitched 5 innings of shutout ball.

0: 4 hits and 4 RBI in the win, while Perkins added 2 hits and 3 RBI. The Otterbots are now 8-5 on the season and are currently in first place in the East. They'll host Burlington for a doubleheader tomorrow starting at 5. In NASCAR, Corey Heim got his first career win at the first ever race at Naval Base Coronado on Sunday. Bubba Wallace, Kyle Larson, Zane Smith, and AJ Allmendinger rounded out the top 5. Chris Buescher, Ross Chastain, Riley Herbst, Ryan Blaney, and Michael McDowell finished 6-10. NASCAR will head to Sonoma on Sunday. The UNC baseball team beat Oklahoma yesterday 6-2 to force Game 3 of the College World Series Championship Final. The Tar Heels scored the final 6 runs of the game to overcome a slow start. Game 3 of the series is tonight at 7, with the winner taking home the national championship. UNC is attempting to win its first College World Series. With sports, I'm Ryan Stone. WBTM
1: Weather. We'll have clouds move in throughout the day. Good chance of showers and storms as we move into the afternoon. Looking for a high of around 93. Tonight, more showers, more storms. Lows down to 66. Sunny, hot tomorrow. Highs 86. Tomorrow night, partly cloudy. Lows down to 60. And for Wednesday, sunny with a high of around 88. That's a look at weather from 102.5 at 1330 WBTM.
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Mamma Mia on 102.5 1330 WBTM, and Alex is going to celebrate URW birthday time this afternoon, as he does every weekday afternoon right around 3:45. He'll give those folks celebrating a little shout out. One lucky person's going to win a birthday prize pack that includes a birthday balloon from Karen's Hallmark, Bloomin' Onion from Outback, a cup of Froyo from the folks at Sweet Frog over in Coleman Marketplace. So a lot of goodies there as you are celebrating your special day. Make sure you get in the mix. 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It's in the navigation bar, WBTMDanville.com. And remember, he's doing Sundays and Mondays this afternoon. Now, JT's got to look at your forecast.

Boy Meets Girl on 102.5 1330 WBTM. And I did not know this, and I apparently am not the only one. Did you know that Woody from Toy Story actually has a last name? Well, the guy that voices him doesn't know it either. Tom Hanks had no clue. During an interview to promote Toy Story 5, a journalist revealed to Tom that Woody's last name is Pride, same as Jesse's. So, yeah, kind of sounds like they're related. When the journalist suggested their brother and sister, he said, "No, distant cousins, please, please." He also added, "How did they find this out? I play the guy, and I didn't realize I had a surname." I love that. Tom Hanks is just the absolute best. By far, one of my favorite actors.

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5: 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With the latest, I'm Ryan Stone. 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
6: So Off Track Productions is a 70-acre section of our property, and it was completely repurposed for the use of, we want to invite smaller scale concerts and festivals, specialty events, things like that, out to the property to give people something a little different to explore here.
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6: 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We have two natural amphitheaters on property, which make it perfect spaces for concerts and festivals, single day kind of things like that. 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
5: VIR's Off Track Productions is the East Coast's only purpose-built outdoor event venue on a fully self-contained resort property with on-site lodging, dining, and other amenities. VIR already draws approximately 350,000 visitors to Virginia's Halifax and Pennsylvania County regions and surrounding areas each year through its motorsports programming. 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Two people were killed in a crash in Henry County on Thursday afternoon. Virginia State Police say the crash occurred at 1:30 p.m. on Thursday on Horse Pasture Price Road. A Volkswagen Jetta crossed the center line and hit a dump truck head-on. Both occupants in the Jetta were killed in the crash. The victims were identified as 47-year-old Mark Hensley of Ridgeway and 39-year-old Amy Hand of North Carolina. Neither was wearing a seatbelt. A dog that was a passenger in the Jetta is currently being taken care of by the Henry County Sheriff's Office Animal Control Division. Henry County Sheriff Wayne Davis told Star News that Hensley was a suspect in a theft that occurred at a home on Leakesville Road in Ridgeway. Sheriff Davis added that evidence connected to the theft and illegal drugs were recovered from the vehicle after the crash. Authorities in Rockingham County are still looking for a woman that has been missing for over 2 months. The Rockingham County Sheriff's Office, Rockingham County Emergency Management, and SBI are still searching for 60-year-old Laurie Ann Bonds Plummer in the Stoneville area. Plummer was reported missing by her husband, who said she walked off into the woods at approximately 5:30 p.m. on April 4th. Plummer was last reported to be wearing black pants, a gray hoodie, and sneakers. She's 5 feet 7 inches tall, 190 pounds, with blonde hair and green eyes. An initial search was conducted on April 4th with the use of drones and canines. The search continued the next day in the same area. At this time, Plummer is believed to not be in possession of any cellular devices, and her whereabouts are unknown. If anyone has any information on the whereabouts of Plummer, contact the Rockingham County Sheriff's Office at 336-634-3232. And now you're up to date. I'm Ryan Stone.
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Big Hits 102.5 1330 WBTM with Brandon Lake and Jelly Roll. Josh in with you. Good Monday morning. Thank you so much, as always, for hanging out with me. More of your favorites as you head out the door this morning. Adele, Linda Ronstadt. Right now, it's Journey.

0: 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And who's crying now? Coming up, got a full look at your forecast to kick off the week.
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12: We'll see showers with thunderstorms likely. Most of that will be later this afternoon as clouds roll in throughout the day. High of around 93. Tonight, showers, thunderstorms continue. Lows down to 66. Sunny tomorrow, highs 86. Tomorrow night, partly cloudy. Lows down to 60. And for Wednesday, sunny with a high of around 88.

Adele with Hello on 102.5 1330. WBTM and the internet, always up for a good debate, is currently split over a travel debate. When you head to the airport, are you going for comfort or style? On side one of this, people say airports are strictly about survival mode, showing up in hoodies, sweatpants, slippers, even pajamas. And that makes, you know, the long security lines a little more bearable. Now, flip side of that, others argue the airport is part of the whole travel experience, and it should still feel a little elevated. They point out there was a time when people treated airports like a runway, showing up polished and actually could boost your mood. That's an interesting concept from both sides. Fortunately, you know, as a dad, I mean, I get the best of both worlds. I'm good with a polo shirt and, you know, cargo shorts, so I'm both comfy and somewhat presentable. Some people, though, comfort

0: 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Coming up, we'll check in with Ryan Stone. He's got the latest.
1: Yes! 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
3: Good morning. With the latest, I'm Ryan Stone. A man has been arrested following a homicide in South Boston on Friday. According to the South Boston Police Department,

0: Saturday. He was taken into custody on Saturday following a vehicle pursuit in Lynchburg. Pinnock has been charged with second-degree murder, use of a firearm in the commission of a felony, and possession of a firearm by a felon. The South Boston Police Department is still investigating and is asking for the public's assistance in gathering additional information. A woman that was wanted in connection to a fight at the Riverfront Park was taken into custody on Friday morning. According to the Danville Police Department, 25-year-old Christina Witherspoon was taken into custody without incident. Witherspoon has been charged with causing or encouraging acts rendering children delinquent, abused, and disorderly conduct in public places. On Thursday, police charged a 14-year-old female and a 15-year-old female with assault or battery by mob and disorderly conduct in a public place for their roles in the fight. The fight occurred on Tuesday at 11 p.m. at Danville's Riverfront Park at 100 Memorial Drive. A video of the fight has been circulating on social media. Witherspoon reportedly went to the location to confront two juveniles that she knew and had ongoing issues with. That confrontation led to a physical assault seen on video committed by the 14 and 15-year-old females against Witherspoon. The Riverfront Park closes at 10 p.m., and individuals present after that time are subject to being charged with trespassing. The Danville Police Department says officers regularly patrol all city parks and public spaces while working with other city departments to address growth and new projects such as the Riverfront Park. They say they will continue to work with other City of Danville departments to review and enhance security. Two people were killed in a crash in Henry County on Thursday afternoon. Virginia State Police say the crash occurred at 1:30 p.m. on Thursday on Horse Pasture Price Road. A Volkswagen Jetta crossed the center line and hit a dump truck head-on. Both occupants in the Jetta were killed in the crash. The victims were identified as 47-year-old Mark Hensley of Ridgeway and 39-year-old Amy Hand of North Carolina. Neither was wearing a seatbelt. A dog that was a passenger in the Jetta is currently being taken care of by the Henry County Sheriff's Office Animal Control Division. Henry County Sheriff Wayne Davis told Star News that Hensley was a suspect in a theft that occurred at a home on Leakesville Road in Ridgeway. Sheriff Davis added that evidence connected to the theft and illegal drugs were recovered from the vehicle after the crash. And now you're up to date. I'm Ryan Stone. WBTM
1: weather. We'll have clouds move in throughout the day. Good chance of showers and storms as we move into the afternoon. Looking for a high of around 93. Tonight, more showers, more storms. Lows down to 66. Sunny, hot tomorrow. Highs 86. Tomorrow night, partly cloudy. Lows down to 60. And for Wednesday, sunny with a high of around 88. That's a look at weather from 102.5 at 1330 WBTM.
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That all goes down at 5:45. And the Popeye's Secret Sound brought to you this week thanks to the folks at River City Florals, where you're going to find thoughtfully designed florals for everyday moments and the all-important, meaningful milestones. 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

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We got the fray there for you. And if you're a fan of the Burrows, well, I hate to burst your bubble. Netflix has canceled the show after one season, less than a month after the sci-fi mystery series even premiered. And it was executive produced by the Duffer Brothers. The show followed retirees uncovering a supernatural threat in their community. Now, the creators had hoped for a three-season arc, but Netflix was like, nah, we're good with one.

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2: 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Jesus, I'm done carrying this weight alone. 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I put my faith in you. 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

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Josh hanging out with you as you get settled into your workday. Thank you so much, as always, for spending time with me. More of your favorites coming up. Miley Cyrus, we got LaBelle on the way. Right now is Russell Dickerson. Happened to me.

0: Russell Dickerson and Happened to Me on WBTM. Let's take a look at some of our offbeat headlines this morning.
1: This is not headline news. It's National Kissing Day, unless you're at a Coldplay concert with a coworker. Greece's ancient Parthenon had its biggest facelift in 220 years. It was done by the same guy who works on Cher. A warehouse fire filled Los Angeles with toxic air. Well, at least they're not having a major worldwide outdoor sporting event there. And Harvard is ranked the best college in the world. Arizona State isn't far behind. It's far, far, far, far behind. This is not headline news.

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6: 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At 93, Willie Nelson shows no signs of slowing down. 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

of her wedding from back in 1955. Apparently the footage had been hidden away for years and they just recently discovered it and allowed the lady to relive her wedding for the first time in 70 years. Now, there was some obvious emotional moments, but the commentary, really, really funny. So, just an awesome moment. Kudos to the granddaughter for taking that up and

Harper Grace with Kelsey Hart. It's Freedom on WBTM. And this is a really, really cool moment. A woman in New York gave her 91-year-old grandmother a wonderful surprise recently by showing her never-before-seen video

Today, good chance of showers and storms as we move into the afternoon, looking for a high of around 93. Tonight, more showers, more storms, lows down to 66. Sunny, hot tomorrow, highs 86. Tomorrow night, partly cloudy, lows down to 60. And for Wednesday, sunny with a high of around 88. That's a look at weather from 102.5 at 1330 WBTM.

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Sir Elton John on Big Hits 102.5 1330 WBTM. That's going to wrap things up for me this morning. Thank you so much, as always, for hanging out. More of your favorite back-to-back Big Hits on the way.

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4: 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So many comments on my comment.
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8: 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You got Sunny D Citrus Drink, 2 for $4. 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I'm just saying, $4.59 this week, and so many more options, whether it's the fresh cut meats, the fresh source produce, and all sorts of favorites all throughout the store. 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

Showers and thunderstorms likely later on today. Looking for a high of around 93. More showers, more storms tonight. Lows down to 66. For tomorrow, mostly sunny, a high of 86. Tomorrow night, partly cloudy. Lows drop to 60. And for Wednesday, sunny, a high of around 88.

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coworker complains that you type too loud. What's up with that anyway? Whatever. Tell them to crank up the big hits on WBTM, and they won't even notice.

We'll continue to see clouds move in as we head into the afternoon. Looking for showers and thunderstorms likely. High is going to be 93. Tonight, showers, storms still in the mix. Lows down to 66. For tomorrow, sunny, highs 86. Tomorrow night, partly cloudy, lows 60. And for Wednesday, sunny, looking for a high of around 88. That's a look at weather on 102.5 at 1330.

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Showers and storms headed our way this afternoon. Looking for a high of 93. More rain tonight. Lows down to 66. Sunny tomorrow, a high of around 86. Tomorrow night, partly cloudy, low 60. And on Wednesday, sunny with a high of 88.

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3: In a world that seems restless, where so many people have depression, maybe that's you, anxiety, suicide is on the rise, so many people don't see a way out, in a world full of chaos, Jesus says, come to me, all who are weary and heavy burdened, and I will give you rest. Will you answer? It's me, Donald, here. We want you to know we love you. Call us or text us if you need us. 434-250-8530. Have a blessed day.

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But for too many parents, a baby's first steps aren't just a milestone. They're a miracle. These are the parents of babies who were born prematurely or with birth defects. It's a crisis affecting more than 500,000 babies in the United States each year.

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Showers and thunderstorms likely this afternoon. A high of 93. Tonight, more showers, more storms. Still lingering. Lows down to 66. For tomorrow, sunny. A high of 86. Tomorrow night, partly cloudy. Lows 60. And on Wednesday, sunny with a high of 88.

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Oh, my. Well, you were crying out for it. Some afternoon delight, and guess who showed up? That's right, Al Baby. Well, you asked for it, and you got it. 5 minutes after 3 o'clock, good afternoon. Welcome into the program on a Monday. Looking at 94 degrees with a high of 95.

live. Yes, indeedy. And for the balance of the afternoon, don't be surprised if you should get rained upon, because there's a 60% chance, mainly after 5 o'clock, they're thinking. And then tonight, that 60% chance continues, mainly before 9 o'clock, overnight low of 67. Then tomorrow, again, you got a 60% chance, then gradually becoming sunny, highs around 87. Tomorrow night, partly cloudy, low 61, and sunshine for your Wednesday, highs 88. So we're looking forward to the moisture. The area, well, virtually the whole state's in a drought situation. It varies depending on where you are in the state, whether it's severe or extreme. So I think it's extreme in our area is the way they are verbalizing it. So the more moisture, the better. So we should see some, mainly after 5 o'clock this afternoon, as they are reporting. So fingers crossed that we do. And something else that I don't know if you'll be seeing, but you'll certainly be hearing about it and hopefully participating, and that's in the Popeye's Secret Sound Game. And you know that's at 5:45 this afternoon, and the jackpot over the last several months has built itself up to where we are now going to try to give away this afternoon $3,250. So we're looking for you to jump on the Commonwealth Pharmacy Contest line at 5:45 and see if you can do any damage. And our sponsor this week, River City Florals. Yeah, well, the giveaway is the fact they're saying River City. So that means pretty much Craghead Street downtown. In fact, right across from Link's. If you're trying to, you know, Craghead Street's a pretty lengthy street. So just to kind of put it in perspective, if you know where Link's is, fine eating establishment, right across the street in the old Link Watson building. If you remember Link Watson, and many of us do, they're in that building right there. Emily Isom and her aunt and a nice group of folks that make it happen. So, you know, when they talk about flowers and florists these days, there were a select few that were in the conversation. And now there's someone else in that conversation because they've made their presence felt in a very short span of time. I mean, they've been at it for close to 5 months, and already folks are talking about it. There's a buzz about River City Florals and Emily Isom. So, you're looking for somebody? Not happy with your present florist? What have you? Give Emily and the folks at River City Florals a shot. So, now, what else is it that we need to make mention of? I understand that it's happening tonight, beginning at 7 o'clock in Omaha, Nebraska. It's for the championship of the College World Series. Yeah, and we've got somebody across the line that is going to be participating. They're going to be taking on the Oklahoma Sooners, and I'm talking about the baseball Tar Heels of the University of North Carolina. It's for all the marbles tonight. 7 o'clock in Omaha, the Heels and the Sooners are going to duke it out for the College World Series. Go Heels!

Well, as you soak up the sun, bear in mind there is a brand new, bright and shiny new sunscreen coming that is supposed to be the sunscreen of sunscreens. But unfortunately for this summer, it's going to come towards the end of summer. But we'll have it for many, many summers to come.

0: of daylight, you know. I mean, yesterday was the longest day of the year. Now we begin the march to the days getting shorter. Very sad, isn't it? But that's just the way it is. Well, I guess you've been hearing about this. The TSA is reminding World Cup visitors that ranch dressing counts as a liquid. And they need to remember that after seeing travelers trying to bring oversized bottles through airport security. I mean, the visitors are going nuts over ranch dressing. Apparently it doesn't exist across the pond or where they come from. That also, I think, explains the Swedish guy chugging a bottle of Hidden Valley at TSA.
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I think they're going to send Sheryl Crow a letter. Song you heard there called Soak Up the Sun. 18 minutes after 3 o'clock, and of course, you know, we're on the downhill side.

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4: Okay, for the balance of the afternoon, we're looking at a 60% chance of precipitation activity, mainly after 5 o'clock. So don't be surprised now if you get rained upon. Tonight, that 60% chance continues mainly before 9 o'clock, low 67. Tomorrow, again, a 60% chance, then gradually becoming sunny, highs 87. Tomorrow night, partly cloudy, low 61. And Wednesday, sunshine, highs 88. Downtown, I'm looking at 95 degrees, feeling like 99. Bit of a breeze out of the south at 8 to 10 miles an hour. And that's a look at your weather from 102.5.

Jonas Brothers, WBTM, and in case you're wondering, because I think there's always been that debate, which dog is the smartest, you know? Well, according to canine psychologists, and you'd kind of like to think they would know, the smartest dog breed, according to them, you ready? It's a beautiful dog. Just a beautiful dog. Lassie. The Border Collie. That is supposedly, according to canine psychologists, the smartest dog breed. The Border Collie. Followed by the Poodle. Then the German Shepherd. Then the Golden Retriever. And the Doberman. So there you have your smartest dog breeds, again, according to canine psychologists. Leading the way, the Border Collie, Poodles, German Shepherds, Golden Retrievers, and Dobermans. 1025, 1330 WBTM, David and Howard. Here they come, the Bellamy Brothers.

0: It's a non-stop oldies party, and you pick the music. 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
2: Even though we both know we're liars and we start each other's fires.

Ellie Goulding on 102.5 1330 WBTM as we turn our attentions to another Alex. This is Alex Warren. They say the

Well, looky here, 343. Well, we're close enough. Let's go ahead and do this thing. Acknowledge those who celebrated birthdays yesterday, as well as those celebrating today. And it's all a courtesy of URW Community Federal Credit Union. And keep in mind now, if you need a loan for virtually any reason, talk to the folks at URW, because I think they've got every imaginable loan known to man under the sun there. I mean, home equity loans, mortgage loans.

loans, auto loans, personal loans, Christmas loans, vacation loans, toy loans. Whew. Man, you see what I'm saying? URW, no doubt about it, where members matter most. Well, let's see here. Those who celebrated yesterday, well, we only know of one person. And that person was Liam Cook, who celebrated birthday number 4. It says, happy, happy 4th birthday to our grandson, Liam. We love you so much, baby boy. Love, Papa and Gigi. All righty, that's the only one, like I say, we know about. And let's see here. Celebrating today, on this 22nd day of June, Jenya, who is gainfully employed here at Piedmont Broadcasting Company and has been for about 20 years, apparently she's betrothed to some character named Joey Woods. And apparently Joey is celebrating a big milestone birthday this day. And she has a message for old Joey. And I think old is rather appropriate that we say that regarding Mr. Woods. And Jenya says, no one works harder than you or loves more than you do. When he made you, he broke the mold. Happy birthday to the godly leader of our family. We love so much. Love, Jenya, Addie, and Jaron. So, the answer still remains unknown. Big milestone birthday for Joey Woods. Now, did anything I just said give you any information as to which milestone birthday this could be? Now, the last time I saw Joey, well, I guess the milestone for Joey would be 65. I mean, what else could it be? I mean, that's a milestone birthday, isn't it, when you turn 65? I mean, that's got to be what Jenny's talking about. Well, she loves an older man. So, Joey, happy birthday to you, my friend, and many more. Others celebrating today, we got Sierra Smith. Sierra is 32. Says, happy birthday, Sierra. Love, Nene and Ma Kaylee. Emily Durham's having a birthday. She's a dozen today. Happy birthday. Love, Mom and Dad. And we got another Liam. This one is McCall, not to be confused with Cook, who celebrated yesterday. Liam McCall, 3 years of age, says, happy 3rd birthday, Liam. We hope you have a great day. Love, Aunt Shannon, Uncle Chris, and Wyatt Hudson. All right, so we have got, well, we can't put Joey in, of course. Wouldn't look good if he ended up being the winner, would it? No, you'd have my head. So we've got actually 4 people that are vying for the honors of being the grand prize winner on birthday time, each with a 25% chance. All right, the names are in the bowl. Let me go ahead and shuffle away here. And let's pick it, Al. Got it. And let's unfold it. Well, I'm not surprised, really. It would certainly be someone from today. I mean, it's 3-1. Poor Liam Cook didn't have a chance. Well, it was slim to none, actually. Today's grand prize winner is Emily Durham, who's celebrating a dozen years of age today. So, Emily, darling, we got some things for you, like a Mylar birthday balloon from Karen's Hallmark in Danville Mall upstairs on the Belk side of things. So you'll want to have that, you know, to help commemorate and celebrate your birthday. Got a Bloomin' Onion from Outback. We're going to throw in a couple of tickets to the Danville Science Center and a big old cup of frozen yogurt from Sweet Frog in Coleman Marketplace. So, Emily Durham, gather yourself. Come on by the WBTM studios on Grove Street. We are here Monday through Thursday from 9 to 5. And on Fridays, we are here from noon to 5. 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And of course, we do remember Saturday and Sunday. 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
0: 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Be the correct caller on the Commonwealth Pharmacy Contest line this afternoon at 5:45 to play and win the WBTM Popeyes.

0: All right, let's take a look at the events occurring on the 22nd of June in history, taking you all the way back to 1611, dealing with Henry Hudson, who apparently was set adrift in the Hudson Bay by mutineers on his ship Discovery, and unfortunately was never seen again. Poor Henry. 1633, astronomer Galileo Galilei was forced to recant his Copernican views that the Earth orbits the sun. He was forced to recant his views by the Pope. Now, what's interesting here is the Vatican only admitted it was wrong on Halloween of 1992. Copernicus and Galileo Galilei right all along. Oh, baby. 1870, Congress created the Department of Justice. 1930, Lou Gehrig hit 3 home runs in a game, while Ruth hit 3 in a doubleheader. And in 1934, the old gangster, John Dillinger, was informally named America's first public enemy number one. What a distinction.
1: Proud to be your home.

that plenty of red kimosabe. Or daddy. Good stuff. Hot Rod, Roderick David Stewart, and I don't know if you read or heard, but just a few days ago, he was performing in Utah as part of his farewell tour, and he almost passed out on stage. They had to give him oxygen. I mean, he's no spring chicken. He's 81. But they gave him the oxygen, then he got right back at it, and he said, the show must go on. A true showman. I have seen him 3 times in concert, and he is just off the charts. Just spectacular. Wow. But anyway, the farewell

tours in progress. Thought I would share that with you. They thought the elevation may have gotten to him, but they gave him oxygen, and he picked the show right back up and took care of business. Rod Stewart at 81, farewell tour, unfortunately. 7 after 4, hour number 2, and we're getting closer and closer to you doing your thing. And that, of course, means trying to win some money, $3,250 worth of money, and all a part of the Popeye's Secret Sound game. Just do your best at 5:45 to get through on the Commonwealth Pharmacy Contest line and give me your best guess, and maybe it'll be good enough. Then again, we've been at it for over several months, and it hadn't been good enough. Your sponsor this week, River City Florals, under the tutelage of one Emily Isom. And Emily has been in the flower business for almost 10 years, and she decided, well, why don't I start my own business? And that she has done. Been at it for around 4 to 5 months. They opened in February. So she's being received with open arms, lots of buzz. And ask about her vase deal that she's got. For $10, you can get a vase with a flower, with filler, with greenery. And as flowers tend to do after a period of time, they kind of, keel over. But you take that vase back to Emily at River City Florals, and for $5, she'll give you another flower, filler, and greenery. And you can just keep doing that time and time and time again. Not a bad deal whatsoever. In fact, that's a great deal. Just part of how they do business at River City Florals, Emily Isom and Company. That's on Craghead Street downtown, across the street from Link's. Yeah, and the old Link Watson building, for those of us who remember that special time in Danville history. Yes, I admit it, I'm a mess. But you love me being a mess. Here's AJR.

Well, don't tell anybody, but you got the almost home hour for Ma Possums on 41. Serving up their award-winning dogs and burgers. So many other good things to eat on that varied menu. It's where friends and neighbors meet and greet and wine and dine. Yeah, they got it going on, no doubt about it. 12 minutes after 4, 94.

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Chapel Road, WBTM, 20 minutes after 4 o'clock. And, of course, this hour brought to you by our friends at my possums on 41, that little oasis in the desert. Oh, my goodness. Well, it's kind of warm out there, about 95 degrees, feeling like 100. Bit of a breeze out of the west at about 10 miles an hour. So I don't see too many people wanting to wine and dine outside, but there's plenty of air-conditioned comfort inside, of course. You've got the stools at the counter. You got the tables in the middle. You got the booths there on the side. Plenty of room and plenty of great service and plenty of good food to eat, and the prices are extremely reasonable. You might want a little sandwich. You know, you might be thinking of grilled chicken or crispy chicken. Those are two different chicken sandwiches that you can enjoy. Maybe you might want to entertain a bologna sandwich, because maybe it's been a while since you last had a bologna sandwich. Then, of course, kind of hard to turn your back on their North Carolina barbecue sandwich. Put some of their homemade coleslaw on that baby, some Texas Pete. Maybe one might not be enough. And then there's the classic BLT. Well, you know what goes on that. And I think the main focus is the bacon. And when they put a BLT together, they put one together. Five strips of bacon. Now that is a yummy, yummalicious sandwich right there. No doubt about it. And then, of course, you might want to do a fish fillet sandwich, even though it's Monday. You know, normally I think of fish on Wednesdays and Fridays, but there's nothing wrong with having it any other day of the week. So check out the

sandwiches. Don't forget they got tater tots and onion rings and corn dogs and all beef hot dogs and so much more. Yeah, they're waiting on you. Yeah, they're open till 8:30. Don't forget. My Posse out there on 41. WBTM with 95 degrees and Loggins and Messina. 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
2: WBTM weather. Well, we're looking for some precipitation activity this afternoon. For the balance of it, a 60% chance, but mainly after 5 o'clock is what they're saying. Then tonight, a 60% chance of further precipitation activity, mainly before 9 o'clock, low 67. Tomorrow, again, a 60% chance, and then gradually becoming sunny with highs of 87. Tomorrow night, partly cloudy, low 61. Wednesday, sunny, highs 88. Downtown, I'm looking at 94 with a high of 95, at 94 feeling like 99, and a bit of a breeze out of the west at about 10 to 12 miles an hour, and that's a look at your weather from 102.5 and 13.

0: Well, that you can see for yourself. But then again, maybe not. Hey, don't forget now, it is the finale. Tonight's game, College World Series. It's down to two teams. The one that wins, the champions of college baseball, the participants, the Heels, and the Sooners, Carolina and Oklahoma. They'll battle it out. They'll duke it out beginning at 7 o'clock tonight from a beautiful venue in Omaha, Nebraska. Winner, the champions of college baseball. They will be the winners of the College World Series. Yeah, they got it all the way down to two. So who will it be? The University of North Carolina, or will it be Oklahoma?
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0: I'm thinking, of course, the Heels. Go Heels!

There you have Pink on the radio at 22 away from 5 o'clock. And, of course, you know we're doing this hour for My Possums on 41, the Almost Home Hour. Well, I tell you what, the dating scene is one that is very interesting in this day and age. I am learning, if I pronounce this correctly, that there is another movement afoot. Apparently a growing dating trend known as goblintimacy. Goblintimacy. And what this does is it encourages people to skip the polished first date persona. To skip the polished first date persona. Because, you know, we're all on our best behavior on date number one. And to show their authentic, imperfect selves from the start. In other words, just be you on the first date. Whatever that happens to be. Goblintimacy. That's the new growing dating trend. A first date trend. And

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Well, you still can. Saturday afternoon at 4 on Retro Hits with me, Al Baby, the Super Greek. It's nonstop oldies by request.

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2: Definitely extra chili. Oh, Daddy. 13 before 5 o'clock. Remember, what you see is what you get.

the Dramatics from Detroit. Got 10 minutes away from 5 o'clock and 94 degrees, feeling like 99. And on a day like today, one might want some air-conditioned comfort, of course, which you'll find at Ma Possum's on 41. And something else you'll find out there is refreshing milkshakes, cones of ice cream, Coke floats, you know, to soothe the savage beast. Milkshakes, all kinds of flavors. Mocha, Oreo, strawberry, chocolate, vanilla. Just think of how soothing that would be as you suck that thick liquid through that straw or use the cup. And kind of slowly take that down the old pipe. But I tell you what, one that is going in leaps and bounds is the banana milkshake made with fresh bananas. Yeah. Yeah, you're drooling. I know. And for good reason. You need to check that one out for sure. Coke floats, you know, with Coca-Cola and vanilla ice cream from days gone by. Still alive and well at Ma's on 41. And then, of course, cups and cones of ice cream. You got chocolate, you got vanilla, and then you got a combination of both flavors called the swirl. So, soothe yourself. Enjoy yourself. Enjoy great company, good friends, and have a nice meal topped off with a milkshake, a Coke float, or cups and cones of ice cream right there at Ma Possum's on 41, open till 8:30. 6 days a week, 11 a.m. to 8:30. Here's Ed Sheeran. You should see.

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1: Spice Girls with Al Baby on WBTM, and other events that occurred on June 22nd. Back in 1937, the Brown Bomber, Joe Louis, KO James J. Braddock in 18 rounds for his first heavyweight boxing championship, often cited as a significant moment in African-American sporting history. 2 years later, the future queen, Princess Elizabeth, met her future husband, Prince Philip of Greece. 1944, President Franklin Roosevelt signed the GI Bill of Rights, and it was the 22nd of June, 1949, Ezard Charles beat Jersey Joe Walcott in 15 rounds for the National Boxing Association World Heavyweight Championship.
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0: like a big baby.
1: Oh, my goodness. From Gary, Indiana, one Janet Jackson from 90, as we welcome you into our number three with 95 degrees, feeling like 101. Yes, it's a barn burner, and we're expecting some precipitation activity. The weatherman, if he is spot on, we should have it sometime after 5 o'clock and before 9 o'clock. Sometime between now and 9. So brace yourself and have your umbrella ready. You don't want to get caught out in it, you know. Have to sit in the car and wait for it to stop. Maybe it'll be that significant. We hope so. Because, you know, we got this extreme drought going on in these parts. So we'll see. Wall Street today. You know, there was no Wall Street on Friday because it was Juneteenth and a lot of folks were celebrating. And it was a big extended weekend celebration, if you will. Started for some folks on Friday. Friday, Saturday, Sunday, you know, nice long weekend. For some, others of us, and you know who you are, we had to go ahead and continue to sweat the bullets and do the work, right? Absolutely. But there was Wall Street today, and the Dow was up 148 points, closing at 51,713. So in about 40 minutes, if my math is serving me correctly, you will have the opportunity to get on the radio with Al and give me your best guess as to what you think the secret sound is. And if you are exactamundo, I will give you $3,250. Because that's the kind of guy I am. Do I anticipate doing so in 40 minutes? Absolutely not. But that's the reason we play the game, to find out. So be ready to jump on the Commonwealth Pharmacy Contest line and get through. And of course, our sponsor this week, all this week, the fine folks at River City Florals there on Craghead Street downtown. And you're saying, Al, could you be more specific? Craghead Street runs a long ways. Yes, it does. And I can't be more specific. Just think of the Link Watson building. Think of Link's right across the street there from River City Florals. If you know

where Link's is, or if you know where the Link Watson building is, they're inside the Link Watson building. If you know where Link's is, it's right across the street. You can't miss them. River City Floral's been there since February. Yeah, people are talking about them. Yes, Emily Isom and company. Need to check on those folks. Talk to them. Because they definitely have it going on, and they are sponsoring Secret Sound this week. Oh, baby! Yes, indeedy. WBTM, this, of course, is Kelly Clark.

Well, you can call me Al. You can call me Al Baby. You can call me Alex or Alec or Alec or Aleco. And, my friend, you can also call me the Dinner.

That's my boy, Ramen Simon. 516 at WBTM, and you're about 30 minutes away from winning some money. Or adding money to the current jackpot. Hey, don't forget, we're doing Fastball Fridays again. Yeah, they're back. So what you do here, every Friday morning at around 9:40, listen for the crack of the bat from Josh. And that will be, when you hear the crack of the bat, that's your cue to call 793-1330 to win a family four-pack of fun with the Danville Otterbots. Yes, they're playing baseball again. Yeah, I got a number of games already under their belts. Now, if you win, you get four general admission tickets, good for any game, and four food vouchers. So that entitles each of the four to a hot dog, chips, and drink. So not a bad win. And you can still win the money on Secret Sound. How's that? And we'll let you also win the hot dog combo on Friday afternoons at about 10 after 5 from Ma Possums on 41. So you got a number of ways to win things here on WBTM. If you need more information on the Fastball Fridays,

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0: Doja Cat and SZA, 28 minutes after 5 o'clock, and I've gotten the word from on high, M&M's will launch a version of its iconic candy made without artificial dyes sometime this summer. But I should point out to you, don't expect to see them because they're not there. The new lineup will exclude the blue and brown ones. Yeah, the blue and brown apparently kept melting in the hands of folks during testing, which, as you well know, is against M&M policy. Because as we've always heard, M&Ms melt in your mouth, not in your hands.
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Okay, well, for the balance of the afternoon, we've got a 60% chance of precipitation activity after 5 o'clock. And indeed, it is after 5 o'clock. And that 60% chance continues till mainly before 9 o'clock. So between now and 9 o'clock, there's a 60% chance of rain. We'll see if indeed it happens. Tonight's low will be 67. Tomorrow, again, a 60% chance, then gradually becoming sunny, highs 87. Tomorrow night, partly cloudy, lows 61. And then sunshine for your Wednesday, highs 88. Downtown, I'm looking at 95 degrees, feeling like 101. And I should point out to you, we do, check that. We're now up to feeling like 102. And we got a new high for the day, that being 96. So that's a look at your weather. Expect a 60% chance of rain between now and 9 o'clock. Fingers crossed. Weather from 102.5 and 3rd.

Yeah, your shy, bashful, reserved, humble air personality on the radio telling you some little lies. But mine are white in nature. 21 away from 6 with Fleetwood Mac.

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0: Yeah, there you have it. That's the number. The amount you're playing for is $3,250. And where do we go? What happens this week? Well, don't even think of it in terms of a week, Al. What happens today? Do you get a winner today? Highly unlikely, but we're going to find out. I'm going to take caller 10 to play my game. BTM, you're number one. BTM, you're caller number two. BTM, you're number three. Thank you. BTM, you're caller four. Oh, boy, here we go. Getting on up the ladder. You're making us halfway there at number five. Thank you. BTM, you're caller... Well, I'm not going to take that one. Since BTM, you're caller number six. Thank you. BTM, you're number seven. Oh, boy. BTM, you're number eight. Oh, my goodness. BTM, you missed it by one. You're number nine. Thank you.
4: No!
0: No, I'm sorry. Oh, that's the way it goes sometimes. That is heartbreak to be that close. Man, oh, man. BTM, I'm going... Who is this?
4: Al, baby.
0: Who's talking?
4: The stupid Greek.
0: Oh, no, it's Clinton.
4: Yeah,
0: oh,
4: it
0: my
4: is
0: Oh, my gosh. Clinton from my possums. The little oasis in the desert out there on 41. How you doing, yeah. Clinton?
4: I am great. Feeding the community is what we're doing.
0: Now, let me ask you, Mr. Clinton. You, we haven't heard from you in quite some time. I figured you probably threw in the towel.
4: No, well, you know, I called one day. It's 27 times, 32 times, 25 times, 30 times. I'll be calling.
0: Yeah. You haven't been able to get through, right?
4: Right. Well, you can't win if you don't call. If you don't call, you can't win.
0: Tell it, brother. Now, listen, is this the second time or the third time for you to get through?
4: This is like the fourth time.
0: Fourth time?
4: Yeah.
0: You think so? That's amazing.
4: Yeah, I think I got it this time.
0: Oh, you do?
4: Yeah, see what I was doing? I was trying to let it build up some.
0: Oh, well, you know, I should have known, because you are a fox.
4: Yeah, see, I figured what I want to do, I said I was going to carry the people out of my possums. One day I was going to cut them all out to eat, and I made a joke and said Hardee's. But I'll do a little better than Hardee's for them.
0: Okay.
4: Here we go.
0: Okay.
4: I, it,

0: If I win, I'll cut off somewhere nice.
1: Okay. All right. So when you win, or if you win, you're going to treat all the employees at my possums on 41 to a nice meal, huh?
0: On 41.
1: Yeah, that's what I said.
0: Yeah, we got to clarify that.
1: Yeah.
0: 41.
1: Well, that's what I said. Did I stutter? Yeah. Are your ears lapped over or what?
0: Yeah,
1: sure. All right, Clinton, sober up. Are you ready?
0: Hold on one second.
1: Okay.
0: Yeah, I'm ready.
1: Clinton.
0: I'm ready.
1: Here's the sound, my man. All right, Clinton, you've blown it each and every other time you've been here. Let's see what you do this time. All ears are on you. I know you have got your composure about you, and you're ready to render what you think will be the ultimate guess, the winning guess. For $3,250, Clinton, identify the Popeye's secret sound.
0: Would it be money going in a video machine? Hello?
1: There's no one here.
0: Yeah. Was it money going into a video machine?
1: I don't like that answer. And because I don't like that answer, I'm not going to give you any money.
0: Well, you know, I'm going to try again next week.
1: Don't threaten me.
0: Not tomorrow. Not tomorrow, because you can only call once a week. But
1: yeah,
0: next week.
1: Yeah,
0: I'm gonna get it. I only called 25 times today.
1: I don't understand where you come up with those numbers. I mean, we only play at 5:45. Where do you come up saying you call 25?
0: I call it, and then when it. The minute it says, you know, the busy thing, well, I hang up and call right back.
1: I see.
0: I hit the rebound button.
1: Okay.
0: I keep doing that.
1: Okay, yeah. Okay. Well, so there's method to your madness is what you're telling me, Clinton.
0: It's something to it. I'm going to tell you.
1: Well, listen, I'm going to let you go because I want you to go make some Al Baby special dogs, okay?
0: Well, you know what? I'm doing it right now. We got all kinds of stuff going right now.
1: I'm sure you do.
0: So just come on out.
1: No doubt about it.
0: It's a nice April milkshake, let me tell you.
1: Oh, it's a great night. I agree with you. All right, enough of the commercial, enough of you motoring on the radio. It's time for you to go and say goodbye.
0: Have a good day.
1: See you, Clinton.
0: Thank you, Mr. Al.
1: Take care, my friend. Oh, my boy Clinton Burnett from my opossums out there on 41. He's a good soul. He's talking about money going into a video machine. Not good enough for Al, baby, so we will add another $50 to the kitty. $3,300 when we play tomorrow. 5:45. 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
1: Thank you there, Josh, my boy. Let's take another quick look at events occurring on the 22nd of June in history. In 1970, President Nixon signed an extension of the 1965 Voting Rights Act, which required the voting age to be 18 in all federal, state, and local elections. In 1981, John McEnroe's famous "You Cannot Be Serious," that rant occurred in the first round win over Tom Gullickson at Wimbledon, and it has long been remembered. Boy, has it ever. 1981, Mark David Chapman pleaded guilty to killing John Lennon. And it was this date in 1982, Prince Charles and Princess Diana took newborn son Prince William home from the hospital.
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WBTM and Bruce, 6:04, 56 left with Al. The afternoon show, whatever we choose to call it. We're still trying to figure that out after all these years. Want to remind you now, don't forget, in about 55 minutes it gets underway. The Heels and the Sooners for the distinction of being the champions of college baseball. It's the game, the College World Series. One game, they play it, and the winner gets the title of being World Series champions of college baseball. And it's gotten down to the Heels out of the University of North

Carolina and the Sooners of Oklahoma. Now, they've won a couple of World Series championships already. The Heels have yet to win a World Series in their proud history. But they have that opportunity tonight. Hopefully, they will seize the moment and be College World Series champions. Again, it gets underway at 7 o'clock out of Omaha, Nebraska. And I'm not sure who's carrying it. I would imagine, I'm thinking ESPN, but I don't know for sure which channel is carrying that ball game. But there's going to be a lot of interest in and around the area for sure.

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0: folks far and wide digging that song, and rightfully so. Olivia Deaton, Olivia Dean and the Man I Need. 20 minutes after 6 o'clock, 40 to go with Al, 93 degrees, feeling like 196 today's high temperature. And a little note here, Afghanistan's Taliban government has ordered civil servants to stop bringing smartphones to work, warning that if they do, their phones could be smashed for violations. So there. You know, I'm wondering if maybe the Taliban government maybe caught wind of Tim Cook, you know, talking about prices going up with smartphones. Remember, we discussed that last week.
1: Crank

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0: 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They've had extraordinary success, and here's how you can help. 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Dial pound 250, say Mike Rowe. That's pound 250, say Mike Rowe. And happy birthday to us.
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2: WBTM weather. Well, we're starting to get a little cloud cover. So something is in the offing, and plus the weather has changed a bit. We are now under a severe thunderstorm watch till 11. That's a severe thunderstorm watch till 11. Just went under that moments ago. Plus the percentage has changed. As far as precipitation activity is concerned for tonight, it was 60. It is now increased to a 70% chance, still mainly before 9 o'clock, low 67. Tomorrow, 60% chance, then gradually becoming sunny, highs 87. Tomorrow night, partly cloudy, low 61. Sunny Wednesday, highs 88. Downtown, 92. Today's high temperature, 96. And at one point, it was feeling like 102. In fact, that 93 is feeling like 100 as we speak. Winds at the moment are calm, and that's a look at your weather. From 102.5 and 13.

R.D. Russell Dickerson on WBTM, 19 minutes away from 7 o'clock. The National Guard. The National Guard, as we know it today, started out way back when as a militia in Massachusetts. In fact, they started out in 1636. So, my point is this. It means that the National Guard, if you do the math, if you think about it, is 140 years older than the United States. How about that? The National Guard started as a militia in Massachusetts in 1636. So if you do the math, yeah, it works. The National Guard, 140 years older than the U.S. of A. What you learn on this

1430 WBTM, and let's take a look at some of the celebrities having birthdays today on this 22nd day of June. We've got actress Amy Brenneman. She is 62. Cindy, girls just want to have fun, Lauper. Wow, Cindy getting on up there. Cindy is 73. Meryl Streep. She's average. Yeah, she's pretty darn good, isn't she? Meryl Streep is 77. Lindsay Wagner, the Bionic Woman. Remember that television series? Lindsay Wagner is also 77. Todd Rundgren. Hello, it's me. Todd Rundgren is 78 today. Carson Daly is 53. And this fella would be celebrating birthday number 90 if he were still with us. Unfortunately, is not. Lost him 2 years ago in 24. I'm speaking of Kris Kristofferson. Yes, he would be the big 90 if he were with us today. Happy birthday, one and all. 13 away from 7. WBTM. As we do a little dirty dancing on the console.

Coming to B-Town with Al, baby, for a few more minutes. The Dow was up 148 points, closing at 51,713. Here's Johnny Nash.

0: Richard Branson's Virgin Atlantic Airways commenced operations with a flight from Gatwick to Newark in 2011. After hiding for 16 years, Boston gangster Whitey Bulger was arrested outside an apartment in Santa Monica, California. I remember that well. 15 years ago. Goodness. In 2017, Prince Harry claimed that no one in the UK royal family wanted to be king or queen. That was in an article that was published in Newsweek. Poor Harry. And this date, 8 years ago, I remember this well, vividly. President Trump, his spokesperson, Sarah Sanders, was asked to leave the Red Hen restaurant in Lexington, Virginia, over her support of Trump's policies, igniting a huge debate.
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